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0: 10-4 next.

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0: 1700 block of 92, 28 Iowa, Mary Queen Mary 932, Mary Queen Mary 932.

0: County 19.
1: Good.
0: Can you create a CFS for car deer accident? An individual came to the office. He just left the scene and wanted to report it. I'll get you more information on his name here in just a second, but just create the CFS.
2: County Answer 2627, but I would deal.
1: Yes.
2: 924, Adam Zebra, 9835, repeating 924, Adam Zebra, 9835.
1: Natalie Taylor, 1074 Valley, Colossi, Charles, no endorsements, restrictions 2, out of West Des Moines.

0: County Cars, taking a report about a reckless driver, Highway 163, headed westbound about 2 miles from Monroe exit. Westbound about 2 miles from Monroe, white GMC Acadia, high rate of speed, brake checking. We're going to get Jasper on the line as well.
1: He's right out of position.
2: County Officer 26, he also ran the 27 on the mail RO, Taylor.

0: Sir 26, you said the male RO. Did you say David?
1: Correction, Mark.

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1: Yeah, well, thank you.
2: To white Chevy, can I get the expiration?
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0: Corvallis.
1: Yeah, me, Tenney, left the scene, just provided them the Iowa DOT accident paperwork.
0: Yep.
2: Return that PVX. Advise the caller that it will be a civil matter. She'll have to go to the court Monday tonight.
0: Tough one.

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1: Go ahead.
0: 039, Adam, Adam, 3617, repeating 039, AA, 3617.
1: No. 78, Kyle, 1074, valid, Class A, Adam, endorsement, L. Lincoln, restrictions, K. King, date of birth, 1978.
0: No.

0: 110.
1: I'll be 23 out of that unlock.
0: Devil.

0: And you got 28?
1: 110.
0: Lincoln Edward Young, 299. Again, LEY, 299.
1: It's 1074, red, 2016, Chevrolet Malibu. Jude Derringer, 1604 North Lincoln, Knoxville.
0: 10-4, can you run a 2729 on the RO?
1: 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No history.
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0: 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Yes. Yeah, 1104, Highway T-15, Mary Sam Sam 958, MSS 958.
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0: Pleasant Desmond with Lucian Zebra Henry, 945. Again, OZH, 945.
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0: County 1927, my number out of Iowa.
1: Yeah.
0: 340 Adam Edward 8547. 340 AE 8547.
1: Kevin Allen, 1074, Valley Class C, no endorsements, restrictions, D-Boy. Allison?
0: Yeah.

0: Toronto CFS 26-013190. That's 26-013190.
1: 10-4, thank you. We'll be 10-8.
0: 10-4, 1946.

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1: 27.9 male, RO Trenton.
0: Trenton, 1074, valid Classy Charles, no endorsements, restricted J. John, and number one for motorcycle instruction permit. Shows a seatbelt, previous call.
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1: Tom, go ahead. Peter Abramsey.
0: Checking, we have a trooper in the area. We're going to get ahead to Lee County. We have a deputy's out going, going to go 95 times 2, and then we also have a rollover, ATV rollover in the county.
1: If I can get one started, do you want about the 95 or the rollover?
0: The rollover, I believe, you can be in West Point, 410 4th Street, West Point.
1: Denver, do we know how many patients at this time?
0: One patient, just a single patient.
1: Denver, I'll get you ahead that way.

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1: 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Nicholas Salt, Knoxville.
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1: Good.
0: John Mary X-ray, 410. Sorry, 410.
1: I'm 74, switch from 127, red 2015 Chevy Silverado, Jacob or Gary Crozier out of Harvey.
0: Definitely, thank you.

0: 26 or the 27 on the RO, Gary.
1: I'll make sure for you. No restrictions out of Harvey.
0: 10-4, thanks.
2: All right, this is Travis.
1: Yes.
2: Yeah, my commander bot, and he was Nora Charles, X-ray, force 1, SX, force 1.
1: Okay, Expiration 10 to 26, Black 23, Chevy Silverado. Carlos Perez Mosquera out of Potomac.

0: Got it, for 26. Can I get that 28 on that truck we just left?
1: John Mary, X-ray 410, JMX 410.

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0: Good.
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0: Turns 74 Valley Class C, no door sensor restrictions for the Potomac.
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1: Go ahead for Jefferson County.
0: Just checking what you guys got if you need any assistance. We've got two of your deputies running 33 by me.
1: 10-4, I've got deputies heading to 309 West Main Street in Lockbridge for an active domestic disturbance. Unknown, a lot of information about what's going on. Unknown injuries, unknown weapons.
0: Ten four.

0: County Cars, paging rescue, 1321 Dubuque. 1321 Dubuque from Monroe Rescue. 59-year-old male, had a lot to drink, not very responsive. She thinks he has a pulse and is breathing.
1: Guy, 15 minute now. SR 26 direct. Bring me 10-8. One citation. Warnings.
0: Down for?
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1: Three from 19, you want me to be 76 to that? Hey, you're probably closest. Danforth County, show me 76.
0: Danforth 19's route.

0: 3 Marion County, Jasper, just wanted to know if you need to have Monroe head that direction since looks to be their closest. Just wanted to ask.
1: Yeah, if he's willing to run down there, that'd be great.
0: Number.
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78, MS 1074, valid, Class C, no endorsements, restriction 7, date of birth 2011.

0: County 19, did you say this male was responsive at this time, yeah?
1: Not responsive, but was breathing. Could hear in the background. Kind of sounded like a snore, but had a pulse. 1017 did say it was a little slower, but could feel it. Wasn't weak at all.
0: Yeah, well, thanks.

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1: Yes.
0: 260 William William 4205. 260 William William 4205.
1: Zoning 4, valid class A, I don't know, endorsements, restrictions, B-boy, K-King, out of Buffy.

0: 163 East at 41. Missouri Plate, Tom Lincoln Ocean, George 6 George. Repeating TL OG 6G. Might be a zero. Give me a green charger.
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0: Elvis has Novik is 1074 valid class F operator license, no endorsement, no restrictions, date of birth 1992.
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0: County, 27-9 traffic. Queen Ida William, 800, QIW 800. I'm at Highway 5 in West Pleasant.
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0: County 27-9. This gentleman received several citations. I'll be attending.
1: No.
2: Got a positive icon response as well.
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1: Good advice to our cases.
0: Yes, I'm working.

0: 78
1: South. Go ahead.
0: Got a report of 3 kids riding electric scooters on the sidewalk in the street at the reserve.
1: Ten four.

0: County 27-9 traffic.
1: Good.
0: It's going to be Iowa personalized. Sam Ocean Charlie Robert Mary Ocean Mary. SOCRMOM. I'll be on front of Casey's here on West Pleasant.
1: Fruition 7 of 26, grade 2023. Send you for Wrangler to a Terry or John Kirkle or SFS Lucene.
0: Got it.

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1: Yeah.
0: 826-002423. 826-ZZ-2423.
1: Leon Kirkle, 1074 Valley Class C, no endorsements, restrictions of the Volcano.
0: Copy, thank you.

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0: Never.

0: 163 eastbound at 40, Lincoln, John Paul, 385 LJP, 385 Gray, Mortal.
1: Yeah.

0: fellow, when you're able, can I get the expiration, please?
1: Gray 2022 Honda Accord 1 of 27.

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Williams. William Klein, 1074 Valid Class A, out of Farmington, date of birth 1980. 10-4.

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0: I'll be 10-8, written warning, verbal for registration violation.

0: the cars. 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Ejected from the track, causing a scene.
1: Got it, 15 being up.
2: SR 26 will head that way.
0: 15 and SR 26, showing that. We'll get a description here.

0: County. 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
1: Ten four. Bright orange t-shirt. There's two of them, but it's like a safety t-shirt. Backwards baseball cap.
0: Yeah, we're...

0: 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Eastbound. Ocean San Sam 032. OSS 032. Black Toyota.
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0: Well, Leeward, we got plenty of help out here. Everybody sent you out here.
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0: Monday traffic.
1: Go ahead.
0: Westbound at 42, Hall Queen Mary 166, PQM 166, Silver Mazda.
1: Silver.
2: Bell 74.
1: Go ahead.
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1: Zephyr, 2234.
2: County, one-way traffic.
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1: 3 Williams, 1074 Valley Class D, no endorsements or restrictions at a winter set.
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1: Yes, County, it is. George Edward Ocean, Tom Edward, Charles, G-E-O-T-E-C.
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1: All right, Stacy, 1074 valid. Class C Charles, no endorsements, restricted B-boy, corrective lenses, expiration 12 of 2030. No history.
0: 10-4, thank you.

0: Yeah, yes, sir. 26. Be 10-8.
1: Yeah.
2: Let's see if I can remember here. 26013213. 26013.
1: Yeah, well.

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1: You're on.
0: Adam Williams, 7300.
2: Tristan Lane, 1074, Valley Class C, no endorsements or restrictions, out of Knoxville.
0: Ten four, we send 8. The mail's left. I'll send the disposition online.

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0: 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Ida Charles, X-ray 207. 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

0: Street, 770 Lucas Street. Original call that came in. Someone did fumble around with the phone and hang up, unable to connect, times two on callback.
1: Yeah, Nature 26, Show 76.

0: 729, around the number.
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0: 236, out of Nora, 6181. Again, 236, AN, 6181.
1: Charlie Kennedy, 1074, expired. Class C, no, there were some restrictions, B-Boy, Wyoming. That Carl Allison expired, 4 of 26, 4 of 2026.
0: 10-4, thank you.

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0: 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Make a complaint 911. 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
0: 1600 block of Highway 14, 28 Iowa, Ocean Henry Victory 773, Ocean Henry Victor 773.

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1: Yeah, I'm going to wait 27 by number.
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2: Marissa Borway, 1074 balance. Class E Charles 1, there are some restrictions on the Oxley, your work sales meet. 108, did you have traffic?
0: I had traffic 403.
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0: Give me a star 55 testing, or are you at 76?
1: Q109, fire.
0: Do you guys want me to start 55 testing, or are you guys 76?
1: We're issuing paperwork related to this stuff, and we'll be in room. Give us 1 minute.

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0: 19, Mary Kay, 19.
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0: They're part of a stranded boat, not a merchant. A Red Ranger tracker launched from Cordova boat ramp. Their battery is dead and they're needing help getting off the lake. They don't have any lights on. They said they can turn them on. We're trying to get a hold of people to head out there. The marina advised they're not going to go past the mile-long bridge, or they don't. We've tried several numbers with the Corps. Can't get a hold of them.
1: Yeah. All right, 3,
0: go ahead.
1: He advised they launched from Cordova, but where are they at currently?

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1: I'll have to get a hold of the DNR probably.
0: Temper. We'll give that a try.

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0: 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We'll try the DNR, but I know the marina won't go west of the Mudawon.
2: Ten four. 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

0: In contact with C-236, he's not able to assist us. My partner is calling Des Moines State now to see if we can get another number for the DNR Water Patrol. Do you want us to page Knoxville City with their boat to assist?
1: Just stand by one until we get eyes on them.
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0: 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I

0: So when you talk to Des Moines State, see if Hoffman or Kenyon would come out.
1: Okay, we'll ask him. My partner's talking to him right now.

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1: Go ahead.
0: Des Moines State of Iowa, try to make contact with C-110 and C-363. They're not sure if they'll be able to come out or not. Did mention that the closest DNR officer would be in Centerville, so that might be an option.
1: Well.
2: County 1527.
0: Go ahead.
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0: Derek showing 1024 valid class AM, Northman to Ellington, no restrictions out of Columbia.
2: Devil X.
3: County 19, you say watch the little mile long?
0: 10-4, about a quarter mile. Do you want me to give them a call back and have them turn their lights on? Or do you want to PBX?
3: Yeah, well, yeah, I was just thinking that if you want to try that, I'm just getting into position here almost to the mile long.
0: So.
4: Thank you.

0: 19, Marion County.
1: Charles County.
0: I sent the DVX. Yep, stand by.
2: County 3.
0: Good.
2: You get them back on the line, just see if they know how deep of water they're in there.

0: in soda water.
1: Do you have eyes on him?
0: Negative. 19, they said they have their lights on. There's a flashlight flashing. Yeah, well, thanks.
1: Guys, it's him.
2: Go ahead.
1: San Diego, the warning, I'll head up that way.
2: Silver.
0: Is 43, it sounds like C-363 is going to be getting the 1017 to call, see if we can figure something out.
1: Yeah, I mean, can you 10-9, sorry?
0: C-363 is going to be giving our reporting party a call, seeing if we can figure something out, just 43.
1: Devil, thanks. I do not see them from the mile long at this point.
0: Devil, when I got back on the phone with them, it seemed like they maybe didn't know if they were west or east of the mile long bridge, just 43. They didn't really know which direction was which.
1: 10-4, that would make sense. I do possibly have something out east. Not sure though, but I do see a light out east of the mile long. Not very

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1: Are they still shining their lights at all?
2: I'm not sure. We disconnected since C363 is going to be giving them a call.
1: Yeah.

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1: Yes.
0: Can you post their number to Paco or me?
2: So.

0: 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Could possibly be one of them is my guess, but I'm not sure.
1: Silver.

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1: George Ocean William 268, GOW 268, blue Chevy, got it, 42, westbound.

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2: From SR 26, he's on a PBX with the 1017 right now. I don't think that green light is the boat based on this conversation.
3: Yeah, we're able to have them flip their lights off and on a lot, maybe?

0: 29, go around that number.
1: 110, go ahead.
0: 868, Adam Zebra, 1966. Again, 868, AZ, 1966.
1: Mahala, Michael, 1074. Now, Class C Charles, no endorsements, restriction 7. Special minors restricted license out of Dallas, year 2011.
0: 10-4, thank you.

0: were valid Class B out of Des Moines, did work 2000.
1: Good.
2: County, we're going to make our way up to the boat ramp at Dubuque Drive. So they're in the first cove west of the mile long bridge on the north side of the lake. They're going to try to paddle up to that boat launch area. We'll see if we get a jump track to them there. Thank you. You can go check those other areas if you need to. Let's go 42, and we'll work on this.
1: Yeah, got anything?
3: No.

0: 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One written warning, one verbal for failure to provide insurance.
1: Several.

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1: Go ahead.
0: Hi, C363 on PBX. Just curious, if they get to the boat ramp, are you going to give them a jump or give them a ride back to their vehicle and they can come back to the boat ramp and get their boat if they leave it there?
1: I'm not sure yet. We're trying to figure out if they can even get to the boat ramp or not.
0: Terrible.

0: County 3.
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0: It's 43. I have contact with Jeremy. He can see our lights from where we're at here on Dubuque Street, so they're paddling to our location. When they get here, we'll try to jump them or give them a ride back to the car. It may be a little bit till they get here.
1: Denver.

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0: 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Paul Victor George 894.
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0: Last name Daly, David Adam, Ida Lincoln, Edward Young, first name Patricia, common spelling, date of birth is 1952,
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0: My deputy, 9057, is checking to see if ISP 290 could assist with a traffic stop. He's on Highway 16, just north of Cardinal School.
1: What's 290 clears from his stop also on that way?
0: Okay.

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1: Go ahead.
0: Reaching off the rim. It's going to be a trailer plate out of Illinois, 465630. Repeating, 465630. It's going to be an enclosed trailer.

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1: Got it.
0: This is 43. We have a visual on him at this time.
1: Yeah.

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1: can you stand 9? I have a 28 for the vehicle through Illinois.
0: Go ahead.
1: 219-723-Charles, repeat, 219-723-Charles, White 4.

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you. Go ahead. I'll mock you the trailer VIN. I have a 27 by number through Illinois. Go ahead. Lincoln 325-1100-8146, repeating L 325-1100-8146.

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0: 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I got starting miles 43201. 43201.
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0: 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That's all the further information they had. They tried their call list to assume it be the homeowner, no one injured.
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0: No,

0: 3 to 43, I attempted PBX for homeowner. No answer. I got an automated message that the party's not accepting phone calls at this time.
1: 10-4.

0: Got answer 26.
1: Yeah.
0: 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They're going to go back and retrieve the boat. If they're finding it on their own, we'll be tight.
1: Oh.
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1: I know you can't help it, but someone was yelling and I couldn't catch the first name. Can you say mine?
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0: Somewhere.

Hotel 78. 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Never.

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1: 10-2, be short tonight. Nothing physical happened, just verbal.
0: 10-1.

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1: Guys, on yet.
0: Yeah, that's a South Clark, Casey's. Personalized plate, Nora Ocean Tom, Tom Adam Victor 8. Repeating NOTTAV 8. Red Mustang.
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1: 27 on Tamayo, Guzman Steel comes back, 1074 valid, Class C restriction, B-Boy, 215 East 1st Street, date of birth, 1995. Rear 43 is 1 less 12-4, effective lights.
0: 10-4.

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1: Number 7, sends to you.
0: Yeah.

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1: 3-1.
0: Yeah, on the 1900 block, Highway 14, Ida, Lincoln, 618, IIL 618.
1: Ten 74 expiration 12/20/26 on the block 2015, showing that I'll be registered to Kinsey, Kincaid, and Knoxville.

0: speaking, Kansas 1074, valid Class C Charleston, endorsement through restrictions on an auxiliary for 2003.
1: Good one.

Attention Knoxville City Rescue. Knoxville City Rescue, you're needed at Knoxville Hospital and ER for medical transport from the ER to the University of Iowa Burn Unit. A paramedic is needed. Knoxville City Rescue, you're needed at Knoxville Hospital and the ER for medical transport from the ER to the University of Iowa Burn Unit. A paramedic is needed. Timeout page 455.

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0: Shit, 936, clear Nashville Hospital, en route to the University of Iowa, starting mile zero.
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0: Washington County to Jefferson County on R5, call 51, Washington County.
1: This is Washington County. 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
0: Washington County, could you page out Brighton QRS to 1016 Pleasant Plain Road, 1016 Pleasant Plain Road, 6,000 Bear, got a report of a single vehicle 1050 in the ditch, female caller, unknown injury.
1: 10-4, would you like us to send Brighton Fire Department as well?
0: Negative, she's in her vehicle, she is able to get the door open and get out, she's not in traps.
1: Okay, we'll just send Brighton QRS 64.

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0: Washington County, you want to go ahead and page out Brighton Spire, once again page out Brighton Spire to that 1016 Pleasant Plain Road. My deputy just arrived on scene. He advised that it is a rollover, and in fact, the lady is still in her vehicle at this time.
1: Ten four, fire five just got on scene.
0: 10-4, 6-5-5.

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0: Can you give me the time of the accident, please?
1: Time of call was 6:11.
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0: Knox officers received an incomplete 911 from 110 East Cronkite, 110 East Cronkite, you know, landline, no answer on callback.
1: 10-4. County 109, do you have any history at that place?
0: Yeah, looks like that there was one yesterday at 2024. Static on the original call. 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
1: 10-4, thank you.

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1: Yeah.
0: 922 is going to be en route to Knoxville Hospital, starting mile 0.
1: Yeah.

0: Yeah.
1: Everything is 10-2. Must be the rain. We tonight.

0: Okay, alright, from 922.
1: Okay.
0: We have arrived at Knoxville Hospital, ending miles 12.0, 12.0.

0: Marion County 922.
1: Yeah.
0: 922 is clear the hospital and route back to Pleasantville.
1: Yep.

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0: Affairs took a report of debris in the roadway near Business Highway 5 South and Highway 5, Pleasantville area, northbound line.
1: County 17, I'll start the way.

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0: Rapid State from Washington County on call 1 Cedar Rapid State.
1: Good.
0: We just got a traffic complaint on Highway Northbound, just leaving Kelowna. A gray Chevy Malibu that's swerving all over the roadway. I see that 362 is right there.

0: Washington County. Is there a state call 51 Washington?
1: Go for Washington.
0: Was there a time delay at all on that reckless driver?
1: Negative.
0: So far.

0: Attention Knoxville Rescue. Knoxville Rescue needing Knoxville Hospital for a med transport from Knoxville Hospital back to Acura of Pleasantville. Paramedic not needed. Attention Knoxville Rescue. Knoxville Rescue needing Knoxville Hospital. Med transport from Knoxville Hospital back to Acura of Pleasantville. No paramedic.
1: You want to direct?
0: Damn.

0: All right, the Knoxville Hospital.
1: Yep.
2: Howshe County, an off-duty deputy is advising of a suicidal female with a gun writing a note at 508 520th Avenue, 508, number 520 Avenue. And he advised that there is family en route, if you could get deputies headed that way.

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1: 10-4, thank you.

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0: En route to Acura Pleasantville.
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0: Roger, Acura, P-Bill, ending miles 12.2.

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0: Yeah, 206 North Sunset, follow-up from previous civil.
1: Sir?

0: 12 you tend to.
1: Yeah, do nothing for them.
0: Well, I apologize, I walked on you.
1: Can't do nothing for them.

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1: Area 8, attend to.

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0: Knoxville Rescue. Knoxville Rescue needed the Church of Jesus Christ Latter-day Saints. 1800 West Jackson. 60-year-old female has fallen knees and what's it says? Did you Knoxville Rescue? Knoxville Rescue needed Church of Jesus Christ Latter-day Saints. 1800 West Jackson Street for a 60-year-old female. Lift assist, having knee pain. Right, the rescue pitch.
1: 115 direct.
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0: County 113, did we miss a call on hearing sirens?
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0: No,

has a lot of junk in the back that is falling out. They went all the way through Linden Heights, and he's still losing his load westbound on Harvest Drive. Hurricane Clear, 150.

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0: A request for return PBX regarding some issues with the neighbor.
1: Okay.

0: Did you Knoxville Rescue? Knoxville Rescue, you need a Super 8.
1: Okay. I've got Rescue.
0: 2205. Okay. North Lincoln Street.
1: All right, thank you.
0: Room 213 for a male that's unresponsive. Did you Knoxville Rescue? Knoxville Rescue. You need a Super 8, 2205 North Lincoln Street. Room 213 for a male laying on the ground, unresponsive, low breathing.
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1: Yeah.
0: Show both rescue units on scene. Do we have attack channel?
1: Yeah, we're go fire attack one.
2: Alert and breathing.
1: County Everest, you go right. 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

0: Knoxville officers, regarding this previous return phone call, I now have the neighbor from 714 South First Street, 714 South First Street, stating that the original caller is now screaming at them from his own lawn that he's sending someone to kill them.
1: 10-4.

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Any miles is 18.9.

0: County 115, I'll be 10-8 from Super 8. Can you give me that other call again?
1: They're heading to 802 South 1st Street. Reference a neighbor dispute.
0: Ten-4, I'm 76.
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0: Correct.

0: 19 Travis South. Yeah, Jessup Drive, T-17, with Ida Boy George, 152, IBG, 152.
1: Copy, I'm straight, Jessup T-17, with a white 2020 Chevy Traverse, 1074 expiration, April of 2027, to Ginger Klein, out of Harvey.
2: Valorello, supposedly the neighbor at 714 South First.
3: Nine 27 to attach to this. Are you ready?
2: Okay.
3: 258 Adam Paul 2705. Repeating 258 Adam Paul 2705.
2: One shows 1074 valid class A Adam. Personnel only in restriction be put.
3: Thank you. Thank you.

0: Gender area is 1074 Valley, Class C. No endorsement or restrictions out of Harvey, date of birth 1982. History of speed in December 25.
1: Yeah.

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0: Have a request for a welfare check, 1135 West 16th Street, apartment 103 on a Glenda Van Zante. The home health aide called advising Glenda had sent a text message about 10 minutes ago that did not make sense and is no longer answering the phone.
1: Yeah,

0: go ahead.
1: The home health aide advised that the female did have a bed bug issue. It was possibly treated on Thursday, Freer 43.
0: Copy. And don't you give a phone number?

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1: Clearfella and en route to the greatest city in the world, Knoxville, Iowa.
0: Gentlemen, I believe you're in the greatest city in Marion County, fella.

0: That was me, though. Hello, from anyone. Can you send an ambulance?
1: Copy. Do you have any other info other than what I gave you?
0: She wasn't sure if she wanted an ambulance. She said she's not feeling right. And she just keeps saying, I don't know.
1: Copy.
0: She's also saying she can't breathe very well.
1: Hello, ambulance. Cuban requested 1135 West 16th Street, apartment 103. Elderly female, not feeling well, hard time breathing, is alert and conscious. Officers on scene, 1237 KM 2000. Hello, ambulance. Cuban requested at 1135 West 16th Street. Apartment 103, for an elderly female not feeling well, hard time breathing, is alert and conscious. 1237, KM 266.

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1: Good.
0: Just for the traffic, I'm at, we'll be on 509 South 2nd Street for a follow-up of the dog bite.

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0: 59 block 163, Oklahoma plate, Mary Ocean Frank 018 MOF 018, Oklahoma.

59 Street in the 1500 block of Highway 163 with a 2021 Ford F-150 silver in color. Appears it's 1074, expires March of 2028. To Caitlin Schaefer, Hotel, Oklahoma.

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1: Were you direct with my traffic?
2: Yeah, I was direct.
1: Copy, thanks. 1970 is 1074. Valid. Class C. No endorsement restriction. Corrective lenses. Out of West Des Moines. Date of birth 1976. No history.
0: Yeah.

0: 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K-King 730-259-079. Repeating, K-King 730-259-079, Oklahoma.
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0: Knoxville officers requested back down to Rocky's house. Reference neighbor dispute again. Neighbor's on PBX with us, advising they are needing an officer down there again.
1: 10-4. Knoxville, car will be in our house.

0: got that one, Ryan. We'll be 23.
1: So?
2: County 115, 23.

0: 919, please have my number. 419, yes. 310, Adam Paul, 4678. Repeating, 310, Adam Paul, 4678.
1: Gene shows 1074 valid class item. I don't endorse our service restrictions.
0: Okay.

0: Street have a parking complaint. My anonymous caller advises there's been a brown SUV in front of her house for 4 days that hasn't been moved, has Marion County plates.
1: Number.

0: None.
1: Okay, returned that phone call, spoke to the mother about her son, gave her some options, also sent 11 an email to have him contact her tomorrow, and she advised she was open for that, so I'm 10-8 for now, though.
0: Copy.

0: Hi, Philip Travis.
1: Twelve. Go ahead.
0: 2000 Block 14, Ocean, David William, 545. ODW 545.

I mean, 2000 Black Highway 14, that comes back 1074 on a black 2022 Chevy Blazer. Expiration February 2027 to a Matthew or Tanya Stuba out of Mitchellville.

0: Centrality for me.
1: 12, I was just checking to see if you were direct on the 28. I think we're not quite hitting each other there.
0: Go ahead with 28. I got 27 my number.
1: Go ahead with the 27.
0: 938-00-8273. 938-ZZ-8273.
1: Matthew is 1074 Valley Class C. Endorsement L Lincoln. Restriction B Boy out of Mitchellville. Date of birth 1967. No history, and he is a registered mail owner of that vehicle.
0: Number 2874.
1: Copy. It is 74. Expiration February 27th.
0: Never like.

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1: Fine.
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0: Darling.

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1: Yep.
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1: Like 1074, excursion 9 of 2026 on Red Toyota. Lana or Robert P. Long, Knoxville.
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0: Can you check and see if we have any contact info for either of those ROs?

0: I have one for Robert, called in March.
1: 10-4, can you post it to Mike for me, please?

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1: You got it?
0: I'll be 10-8. They'll get it moved.

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1: Three oh seven, Glenn.
0: They get in back channel for a little bit, right?
1: Fire check 10.
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0: Knoxville officers, I've got a request for return PBX regarding a vehicle purchase and registration.
1: Ten four.

0: County Cars, 99, subject Haskell County. If we can meet him at the county line to pick him up.
1: Well, copy, send me soon.
0: Copy, thank you, and you'll be meeting one of their jailers with him.
1: No one.

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0: Sir, we took a report of a white Ford Flex left Fremont headed to Oskaloosa. Possible open alcohol in the vehicle. Caller thought maybe the passenger and driver were both drinking. 14-year-old child in the vehicle. She's wanting a welfare check done on the 14-year-old. It's going to be a white 2015 Ford Flex, license plate Ocean Charles Lincoln 852, OCL 852. We have not located it in Oskaloosa. Believe it could be heading to Newton if you could keep your eyes out.

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1: B's 1074 Valley Class D, no endorsements or restrictions, date of birth 1992, one prior four speed, does have an active NCO.
0: 10-4, she is alone.
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0: 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I'll be en route to 1244 Boone Street to look at the damage from the accident.
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0: 123, he's conscious, he's at 44 with Massachusetts 28, 6-0, John Tom 24. Again, 6-ZJT 242, Massachusetts. 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

0: Jaws, Palestine, 1074, canceled. Date of birth, 1994.
1: Yeah,

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0: 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He comes back 1074, not licensed.
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0: Oh, wait, you said 27 on the hour, Brandon?
1: And always 1074 valid Class B endorsement at Lincoln. No restrictions. Date of birth 2002. Nothing possible.
0: 10-4. Can you confirm the expiration on that 28?
1: 12-25.
0: That would have been.

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1: 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That should be the other vehicle involved.
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0: 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I wasn't able to make contact with Eric. I'll stop by again later.
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0: 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Everything was 10-4.
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0: We'll be out of that 1789 on Highway 92.

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0: 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Up East Main, I bet.
1: I walk on you. You advise East Main?
0: 10-4.
1: What are you out with?
0: Light Ram. Lost some debris on the highway.
1: Don't

0: Knoxville officers. 2200 block of West Larson Street, 2200 block of West Larson car. Advise he can hear subjects on the tracks headed eastbound that are arguing. Sounds like a male and female. He could not describe them due to having a fence in his backyard, but could hear them and they're headed eastbound.
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0: 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There's a report of a father that is intoxicated at 802 South 1st Street threatening to kill the 1017. 802 South 1st Street.
1: County Road Drive, Detroit, Marvillo. I've been dealing with them all day. 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

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Lasted roughly 30 seconds. Is not actively seizing. Alert conscious and breathing. 1711 KM266. Hello, ambulance. 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
0: 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Checking to see if 414 could possibly handle a 1046 for us on Highway 63.
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0: 10-4. It's going to be Highway 63 and West Joseph Avenue, just north of Rochester and Ottumwa. In the southbound lane, it's a black Yukon. It's 1046. All my officers are busy.
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1: Go ahead for Atumwa PD.
0: Could you give us that location one more time for that 1046 with the black Yukon?
1: 10-4, he's on, it's going to show his old U.S. Highway 63 southbound just north of Rochester.
0: 10-4, thank you.

0: Call an ambulance. I'm requested for a medical pendant alarm, 411 Farmer Street. No voice contact. 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Hello, ambulance. You've been requested at 411 Farmer Street for a medical pendant alarm. No voice contact. Unknown age, 1731 KM266. Copy. 3 or 43, there is a lockbox on the front door. I have the code if you need it.
1: 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I got a phone call.
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1: Copy, anyone you advise disregard EMS?
0: Yeah, well, she came outside and she was trying to touch her button, she's fine.
1: Copy.
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0: We can transport. Let me know what you need, Miles.
1: Good.
0: 39009. Repeating, 39009.

0: 115 for 116.
1: Go ahead.
0: Do you want one of us to come swap you out?
1: I'm 10-2. We should be, or I should be clearing here shortly.
0: 10-4.
2: One 15 for 113. Don't worry about pass down. I already got most of it sucked up.
1: 10-4.

0: And I fly through the jail. Any line, are you ready?
1: Go ahead.
0: 39012. 39012.
1: Denver.

0: 15, I have another 27 by number 2 attached.
1: What?
0: 246 Charles Charles 4096, repeating 246 CC 4096.
1: Comes back 1074 valid. Christian Charles, no endorsement restrictions. B. Boy, Roberta Emery out of Knoxville. Year's birth 1970.
0: Everyone.

County 115. Homie 10-8, Rocky's son is going to stay with his mother for the time being.

0: Regarding that call over by the train tracks, did you receive any other calls about that?
1: The 115, I spoke with 27-4. He was the original caller, and he said everything was 10-2. He could no longer hear them.
0: 10-4, thank you.

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1: 110, go ahead.
0: 108, 116, myself, for 41.
1: Mm-hmm.

0: Officers got a request for a return PBX regarding possible missing person from 101 North Park Lane. My caller is one of the parents to that individual that stated they haven't seen her since yesterday. She does have a history of some 96 issues.
1: 10-4 County, 04, I'll shoot.
2: I'll show you 42,
0: thanks. Just give me 10-9, 109, and 113. Can you come back? The jail is requesting you.
2: Ten four now.

0: 15 and 116 will be out of the jail.
1: I apologize, guys. I should be 10-2. I'm just trying to take care of it.
0: Denver.

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1: Good.
0: 113, myself, 10-8 from the jail.
1: Tomorrow.

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I'll be at a T-15 in Hempstead Drive. 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

0: escuchar algo. ¿No?
1: Yes.
0: 27, tied to this call for service.
1: John.
0: Last name Brown, boy Robert, Ocean, William, Nora, first name Amy, Adam, Mary, Young, date of birth, 1993, 420.

0: 3, go ahead.
1: 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She's got a flat tire, but she has help coming to me.

0: No, no sensor restrictions on the Knoxville.
1: 10-14, you just captured to a missing persons call service. I spoke to the mother, and we're going to look for Amy.
0: So.
1: Okay, we're 10-10 for that.
0: So.

0: 19. You know me, 19?
1: Yep.
0: Taking a report down that Howell station at the half bridge, the one that's kind of in half, and the caller says there is a suspicious family. The daughter doesn't want to get in with the mom and dad, unknown of her age. Just wants to make sure she's okay. He went down on the trail and asked if she was okay, and she kind of gave an answer of a yes, kind of, but he just wants to make sure she's okay.
1: Therefore, I can start there. I'm always out if you want to let the coroner know and at least get somebody there first.
0: Super.
2: County 3, I'm at the AML head over there.
0: Divorce.

0: County, the road 23.
1: Heavy.
0: Are we out? Queen Robert Adam 156, QRA 156.
1: Expedition February 2027 on Bleach 76 Mercury, Montego, to Orville Moore out of Monroe.

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0: Everything's 10-2 here. It's mother with her daughter. Just over the daughter, she's fine and happy and good. And, you know, that 27 by name, Edward.
1: Go ahead.
0: This will be for Marum. Last name is Clark. Charles Lincoln. Adam Robert King. First name is Cassandra. King, or sorry, Charles Adam Sam Sam. Adam Nora. David Robert Adam. Date of birth 91-10-3.

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1: Over.
2: 19, direct connect.

0: I request to meet a subject for a civil matter at Walmart. Caller was supposed to meet his ex to do a child custody exchange at 6:30. It is 18:33, and she has not shown up yet. He would like to have an officer come make a report.
1: Walmart direct.
0: Copy. He is in a gray Chevy Silverado parked by a blue semi.

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Zanita or Logan Stedman out of Perry.

0: 2729 by name, or correction by number.
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1: Contact 10 Zanigo Valley, Classy Charles, no endorsements, no restrictions on the Logan Stedman out of Perry. Year's birth 2001.
0: 10-4.
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1: Between 8, 10, 17, there was a text exchange between him and the mother. I think the dates were changed. I gave him a call for service number and told him to log everything. Wait tonight.
0: Silver.
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